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0: Boost weather for Huntsville.
10: Clouds clearing away, becoming partially cloudy around midnight. Low of 7 on Tuesday. It will be mainly sunny at a high of 22. With a chance of scattered showers later in the day, we could see up to 5 millimeters. And on Wednesday, cloudy high of 20 with a chance of rain and possible thunderstorms. Up to 25 millimeters is expected.
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0: Boost weather for Huntsville.
10: Clouds clearing away, becoming partially cloudy around midnight. Low of 7 on Tuesday. It will be mainly sunny at a high of 22. With a chance of scattered showers later in the day, we could see up to 5 millimeters. And on Wednesday, cloudy high of 20 with a chance of rain and possible thunderstorms. Up to 25 millimeters is expected.
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0: Moose weather for Huntsville.
10: Clouds clearing away, becoming partially cloudy around midnight, low of 7 on Tuesday. It will be mainly sunny at a high of 22, with a chance of scattered showers later in the day. We could see up to 5 millimeters. And on Wednesday, cloudy high of 20, with a chance of rain and possible thunderstorms. Up to 25 millimeters is expected.

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0: Moose weather for Huntsville.
9: Clouds clearing away, becoming partially cloudy around midnight. Low of 7 on Tuesday. It will be mainly sunny at a high of 22 with a chance of scattered showers later in the day. We could see up to 5 millimeters. And on Wednesday, cloudy high of 20 with a chance of rain and possible thunderstorms. Up to 25 millimeters is expected.
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10: Clouds clearing away, becoming partially cloudy around midnight, low of 7 on Tuesday. It will be mainly sunny at a high of 22, with a chance of scattered showers later in the day. We could see up to 5 millimeters. And on Wednesday, cloudy high of 20, with a chance of rain and possible thunderstorms. Up to 25 millimeters is expected.
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0: Moose weather for Huntsville.
13: Clouds clearing away, becoming partially cloudy around midnight, low of 7 on Tuesday. It will be mainly sunny at a high of 22, with a chance of scattered showers later in the day. We could see up to 5 millimeters. And on Wednesday, cloudy high of 20, with a chance of rain and possible thunderstorms. Up to 25 millimeters is expected.
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0: Moose weather for Huntsville.
4: Clouds clearing away, becoming partially cloudy around midnight. Low of 7 on Tuesday. It will be mainly sunny at a high of 22 with a chance of scattered showers later in the day. We could see up to 5 millimeters. And on Wednesday, cloudy high of 20 with a chance of rain and possible thunderstorms. Up to 25 millimeters is expected.
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0: Loose weather for Huntsville.
5: Partially cloudy, low of 7, becoming mainly sunny as it warms up to a high of 22. There is a chance of scattered showers later in the day. Up to 5 millimeters is expected. On Wednesday, cloudy high of 20 with a chance of showers and possible thunderstorms. We could see up to 25 millimeters. And on Thursday, cloudy high of 20 with more chances of showers. Up to an additional 20 millimeters is expected.
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0: Moose weather for Huntsville.
6: Partially cloudy, low of 7, becoming mainly sunny as it warms up to a high of 22. There is a chance of scattered showers later in the day. Up to 5 millimeters is expected. On Wednesday, cloudy high of 20 with a chance of showers and possible thunderstorms. We could see up to 25 millimeters. And on Thursday, cloudy high of 20 with more chances of showers. Up to an additional 20 millimeters is expected.
0: Huntsville.

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0: Moose weather for Huntsville.
5: Partially cloudy, low of 7, becoming mainly sunny as it warms up to a high of 22. There is a chance of scattered showers later in the day. Up to 5 millimeters is expected. On Wednesday, cloudy, high of 20 with a chance of showers and possible thunderstorms. We could see up to 25 millimeters. And on Thursday, cloudy, high of 20 with more chances of showers. Up to an additional 20 millimeters is expected.
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0: Moose weather for Huntsville.
6: Partially cloudy, low of 7, becoming mainly sunny as it warms up to a high of 22. There is a chance of scattered showers later in the day. Up to 5 millimeters is expected. On Wednesday, cloudy high of 20 with a chance of showers and possible thunderstorms. We could see up to 25 millimeters. And on Thursday, cloudy high of 20 with more chances of showers. Up to an additional 20 millimeters is expected.
0: Moose.

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4: Partially cloudy, low of 7, becoming mainly sunny as it warms up to a high of 22. There is a chance of scattered showers later in the day. Up to 5 millimeters is expected on Wednesday. Cloudy high of 20 with a chance of showers and possible thunderstorms. We could see up to 25 millimeters. And on Thursday, cloudy high of 20 with more chances of showers. Up to an additional 20 millimeters is expected.
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4: Partially cloudy, low of 7, becoming mainly sunny as it warms up to a high of 22. There is a chance of scattered showers later in the day. Up to 5 millimeters is expected. On Wednesday, cloudy high of 20 with a chance of showers and possible thunderstorms. We could see up to 25 millimeters. And on Thursday, cloudy high of 20 with more chances of showers. Up to an additional 20 millimeters is expected.
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13: Partially cloudy, low of 7, becoming mainly sunny as it warms up to a high of 22. There is a chance of scattered showers later in the day. Up to 5 millimeters is expected. On Wednesday, cloudy high of 20 with a chance of showers and possible thunderstorms. We could see up to 25 millimeters. And on Thursday, cloudy high of 20 with more chances of showers. Up to an additional 20 millimeters is expected.
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4: Partially cloudy, low of 7, becoming mainly sunny as it warms up to a high of 22. There is a chance of scattered showers later in the day. Up to 5 millimeters is expected. On Wednesday, cloudy high of 20 with a chance of showers and possible thunderstorms. We could see up to 25 millimeters. And on Thursday, cloudy high of 20 with more chances of showers. Up to an additional 20 millimeters is expected.
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0: Moose weather for Huntsville.
5: Partially cloudy, low of 7, becoming mainly sunny as it warms up to a high of 22. There is a chance of scattered showers later in the day. Up to 5 millimeters is expected. On Wednesday, cloudy high of 20 with a chance of showers and possible thunderstorms. We could see up to 25 millimeters. And on Thursday, cloudy high of 20 with more chances of showers. Up to an additional 20 millimeters is expected.
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0: Moose weather for Huntsville.
3: Partially cloudy, low of 7, becoming mainly sunny as it warms up to a high of 22. There is a chance of scattered showers later in the day. Up to 5 millimeters is expected. On Wednesday, cloudy high of 20 with a chance of showers and possible thunderstorms. We could see up to 25 millimeters. And on Thursday, cloudy high of 20 with more chances of showers. Up to an additional 20 millimeters is expected.

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0: Moose weather for Huntsville.
11: Partially cloudy, low of 7, becoming mainly sunny as it warms up to a high of 22. There is a chance of scattered showers later in the day. Up to 5 millimeters is expected. On Wednesday, cloudy high of 20 with a chance of showers and possible thunderstorms. We could see up to 25 millimeters. And on Thursday, cloudy high of 20 with more chances of showers. Up to an additional 20 millimeters is expected.
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4: Partially cloudy, low of 7, becoming mainly sunny as it warms up to a high of 22. There is a chance of scattered showers later in the day. Up to 5 millimeters is expected. On Wednesday, cloudy high of 20 with a chance of showers and possible thunderstorms. We could see up to 25 millimeters. And on Thursday, cloudy high of 20 with more chances of showers. Up to an additional 20 millimeters is expected.
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1: Good morning, I'm Richard Coffin. A new four-story, 44-unit affordable housing complex is now open in Bracebridge. District Communications Coordinator Mackenzie Barnes says the development, built on land owned by the District of Muskoka, offers a mix of affordable studio and one-bedroom rental units.
2: The building supports people who have been on a variety of different community housing waitlists and people who have been at risk of or experiencing homelessness. It includes 44 units designed specifically for seniors and people living with disabilities.
1: District Chair Jeff Lehman says the building includes a variety of accessibility features and is the most accessible and energy-efficient building the district has built to date. He says it will serve as a model for future housing developments coming to Muskoka. For more information on the development, visit our website. The town of Huntsville is celebrating National Indigenous Peoples Day with a special two-day event. It begins Friday with a walk-through culture at Muskoka Heritage Place from 10 until 4. In partnership with Hope Arises Project, the event will feature interactive educational activities, including lacrosse demonstrations, beading, drumming workshops, and a documentary screening. On Saturday, Music Makers and Market will take over Rivermill Park from 4 until 8. The evening will feature Indigenous artisans, vendors, educators, and live performances. Officials say the events celebrate the cultures, traditions, and contributions of First Nations, Inuit, and Métis peoples. Both events are free. The Special Investigations Unit has invoked its mandate after an individual was injured following an arrest in Huntsville. Police say on Sunday, shortly after 10:15 in the morning, Huntsville OPP officers responded to a call on Gun Club Road. One person was arrested and taken to the local detachment. Police say while in custody, the individual requested medical attention and was taken to hospital. When they got there, police say the person got out of the ambulance and fled towards a wooded area. After being located, the individual required medical attention and was again taken to hospital. The OPP notified the SIU, which invoked its mandate. And Plug and Drive will bring its mobile EV education trailer to Bracebridge from this Thursday to July 26th. The free event will take place every Thursday through Sunday at the Muskoka Lumber Community Center from 10 to 5. During the event, officials say residents will have the opportunity to get behind the wheel of electric vehicles, experience them firsthand, compare models, and ask questions in a sales-free environment. Visitors can also learn about charging, range, performance, costs, incentives, and the benefits of driving electric. 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
4: All four games at the World Cup yesterday ended in draws. Neither Cabo Verde nor Spain could find the back of the net, finishing at a scoreless tie. Belgium and Egypt played to a 1-1 draw. Saudi Arabia and Uruguay also tied at 1. And Iran and New Zealand each scored twice in a 2-2 final. Meanwhile, as Team Canada gets ready for its FIFA World Cup match against Qatar on Thursday in Vancouver, looks like Team Captain Alphonso Davies probably won't be in the lineup. Davies is currently dealing with a hamstring injury. He's back to training without restrictions, but it doesn't sound like he'll be ready to go for Thursday's match.
0: Moose weather for Huntsville.
4: A mix of sun and clouds throughout our Tuesday morning and afternoon as we hit a high of 22 today. Chance of showers starting at around 3 p.m. with a risk of thunderstorms tonight, continuing overnight and down to 12. Cloudy and rainy Wednesday, 5 to 10 millimeters and a risk of thunderstorms for the afternoon. A high near 19. A rainy Thursday forecast as well with up to 20 millimeters of rain throughout the day at a high near 17. Spot a slowdown throughout the morning drive. Reach out with a call or a text at 705-789-4464. Reminder, Highway 11 in Graveners still alternating lane closures in effect northbound between the Severn River Bridge and Manson Lane, as well as southbound near the Highway 118 interchange. Earls Road reduced to alternating traffic between Golf Course Road and Muskoka Road 3 for water main and sewer work. And along King William Street, you can expect minor slowdowns as both northbound and southbound traffic has been reduced to one lane due to construction.
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0: That's Mr. Broken Wings here on the Moose. It's mainly clear out there today. To look at the full forecast breakdown right after this commercial break, press details, and you can score a $500 gift card to Big Daddy's Fresh Meats. So you've got something to throw on the grill this Father's Day weekend. Stick with us.
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1: Moose weather for Huntsville.
0: A mix of sun and clouds out there. We're currently at 8 degrees in Huntsville. Sun and clouds throughout part of the afternoon as we get up to 22. A chance of showers starting at around 3 p.m. today. And a risk of thunderstorms tonight. We're going to drop down to 12. Cloudy and rainy on Wednesday. 5 to 10 millimeters and a risk of thunderstorms for the afternoon. The high near 19. Rainy for Thursday as well. Upwards of 20 millimeters of showers throughout the day at a high near 17. Spot a slowdown throughout the drive? Let us know. 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We've launched new contest running throughout the week as we count down to Father's Day, and it's called Reel In to Win. Thanks to Big Daddy's North Granite Ridge Golf Club, the Garage, Dorset Timber Mart, Barbers on Brunel, Enormous Salon, Art and Sins, and M&GM. We're giving dads the chance to reel in some fantastic prizes every morning and afternoon.

0: 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The free event will take place every Thursday through Sunday at the Muskoka Lumber Community Center from 10 to 5. During the event, officials say residents will have the opportunity to get behind the wheel of electric vehicles, experience them firsthand, compare models, and ask questions in a sales-free environment. 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
4: Sports. All four games at the World Cup yesterday ended in draws. Neither Cabo Verde nor Spain could find the back of the net, finishing at a scoreless tie. Belgium and Egypt played to a 1-1 draw. Saudi Arabia and Uruguay also tied at 1. And Iran and New Zealand each scored twice in a 2-2 final. Meanwhile, as Team Canada gets ready for its FIFA World Cup match against Qatar on Thursday in Vancouver, looks like Team Captain Alphonso Davies probably won't be in the lineup. Davies is currently dealing with a hamstring injury. He's back to training without restrictions, but it doesn't sound like he'll be ready to go for Thursday's match.
1: Moose weather for Huntsville.
4: A mix of sun and clouds throughout our Tuesday morning and afternoon as we hit a high of 22 today. Chance of showers starting at around 3 p.m. with a risk of thunderstorms tonight, continuing overnight and down to 12. Cloudy and rainy Wednesday, 5 to 10 millimeters and a risk of thunderstorms for the afternoon. A high near 19. A rainy Thursday forecast as well with up to 20 millimeters of rain throughout the day at a high near 17. Spot a slowdown throughout the morning drive. Reach out with a call or a text at 705-789-4464. Reminder, Highway 11 and Graveners still alternating lane closures in effect northbound between the Severn River Bridge and Manson Lane, as well as southbound near the Highway 118 interchange. Earls Road reduced to alternating traffic between Golf Course Road and Muskoka Road 3 for water main and sewer work. And along King William Street, you can expect minor slowdowns as both northbound and southbound traffic has been reduced to one lane due to construction.
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2: It's a True North Tuesday, and it's Brock hanging out with you in studio for Huntsville's biggest variety. As Canada continues to ride the height wave that is the World Cup, there's a bit of a bizarre soccer-adjacent chaos happening on the streets of Toronto. A performance artist known as Martin Reyes and his partner, going by the name Avery Goodcall, have been dressing up as full FIFA-style refs and patrolling busy downtown intersections, not for actual games, but for traffic. They're handing out yellow and red cards to drivers in real time. Block a crosswalk, yellow card. Sit in a bike lane, that's going to get you a red. Basically, anything that would get you booed off a pitch is now getting you judged at a stoplight. Check it out.
3: When the game's over, you see quite a bit of action here. The cars are the players. We don't tell the players what to do. The pedestrians are the rules. You gotta obey the rules.
4: Same.
3: Don't mess with the rules.
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3: If they get a red card, we tell them to go home, hit the showers, game's over.
2: Now, surprisingly, they have not been attacked, hit, or run over, given that they're patrolling busy intersections. Check out the full vid on the Moose FM Facebook page. But it brings us to Huntsville. Could we use a pair of street refs on the main streets of town? And what would actually qualify as a red card offense? 705-789-4464. You want to hit me up? It's Romantic Traffic, the Spoons, here on the Moose.

0: The Spoons of Romantic Traffic here on Moose Mornings. It's Trudorf Tuesday, and you're hanging out with Brock. Coming up after the break, we talk getting the kids outdoors. It's 6:48 on a Tuesday. It's mainly sunny, and we're at 10 degrees here in Huntsville.
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0: Funky Town, it's Sweet O Echo here on Huntsville's biggest variety 105.5 Moose FM. Hey kids, get outside. It's Brock here for Huntsville's biggest variety as Canada marks the UN's International Day of Play later this week. There's a growing concern for children's charity that kids just aren't getting the same unstructured outdoor play that they used to. They say digital life is a big part of it. Social media, gaming, AI, all of it pulling kids indoors. But it goes deeper than that. Sometimes there are barriers, not enough safe spaces, not anyone to play with. And they say the concern is real. When kids don't play, it impacts everything from physical health to mental well-being and how they learn and develop. Now, how do we fix this? Well, I have seen a few different ways to get your kids out of the house. Some of them a bit controversial, but here they are. Number one, shut off all the electronics. And if you really want results, change that Wi-Fi password. Don't tell them. That's always fun. Number two, hand them a flashlight and say, hey, can you help me with something? Suddenly, going outside doesn't seem so bad. Number three, if you're a father, just start wearing a robe around the house and nothing else and see if that scares them into getting outside. And number four, from a father to his son, walk by the room and say, son, I think we need to have the talk.
1: I was just walking by your room, and you know, I was thinking, boy, it's been a long time since we've had the little father-son chat. Oh, I almost forgot. I bought some magazines. Do you want to just flip to the center section?
0: Any tips to get the kids outdoors, hit me up throughout the morning drive. 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
15: Moose weather for Huntsville.
0: A mix of sun and clouds throughout our Tuesday morning and afternoon as we hit a high of 22 today. Chance of showers starting at around 3 p.m. with a risk of thunderstorms tonight, continuing overnight and down to 12. Cloudy and rainy Wednesday, 5 to 10 millimeters and a risk of thunderstorms for the afternoon. A high near 19. A rainy Thursday forecast as well with up to 20 millimeters of rain throughout the day at a high near 17. Spot a slowdown throughout the morning drive. Reach out with a call or a text at 705-789-4464. Reminder, Highway 11 in Graveners still alternating lane closures in effect northbound between the Severn River Bridge and Manson Lane, as well as southbound near the Highway 118 interchange. Earls Road reduced to alternating traffic between Golf Course Road and Muskoka Road 3 for water main and sewer work. And along King William Street, you can expect minor slowdowns as both northbound and southbound traffic has been reduced to one lane due to construction.
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1: Good morning, I'm Richard Coffin. A new four-story, 44-unit affordable housing complex is now open in Bracebridge. District Communications Coordinator Mackenzie Barnes says the development, built on land owned by the District of Muskoka, offers a mix of affordable studio and one-bedroom rental units.
2: The building supports people who have been on a variety of different community housing wait lists and people who have been at risk of or experiencing homelessness. It includes 44 units designed specifically for seniors and people living with disabilities.
1: District Chair Jeff Lehman says the building includes a variety of accessibility features and is the most accessible and energy-efficient building the district has built to date. He says it will serve as a model for future housing developments coming to Muskoka. For more information on the development, visit our website. The town of Huntsville is celebrating National Indigenous Peoples Day with a special two-day event. It begins Friday with a walk-through culture at Muskoka Heritage Place from 10 until 4. In partnership with Hope Arises Project, the event will feature interactive educational activities, including lacrosse demonstrations, beading, drumming workshops, and a documentary screening. On Saturday, Music Makers and Market will take over Rivermill Park from 4 until 8. The evening will feature Indigenous artisans, vendors, educators, and live performances. Officials say the events celebrate the cultures, traditions, and contributions of First Nations, Inuit, and Métis peoples. Both events are free. The Special Investigations Unit has invoked its mandate after an individual was injured following an arrest in Huntsville. Police say on Sunday, shortly after 10:15 in the morning, Huntsville OPP officers responded to a call on Gun Club Road. One person was arrested and taken to the local detachment. Police say while in custody, the individual requested medical attention and was taken to hospital. When they got there, police say the person got out of the ambulance and fled towards a wooded area. After being located, the individual required medical attention and was again taken to hospital. The OPP notified the SIU, which invoked its mandate. And Plug and Drive will bring its mobile EV education trailer to Bracebridge from this Thursday to July 26th. The free event will take place every Thursday through Sunday at the Muskoka Lumber Community Center from 10 to 5. During the event, officials say residents will have the opportunity to get behind the wheel of electric vehicles, experience them firsthand, compare models, and ask questions in a sales-free environment. Visitors can also learn about charging, range, performance, costs, incentives, and the benefits of driving electric. For more information, visit MyMuskokaNow.com.
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4: All four games at the World Cup yesterday ended in draws. Neither Cabo Verde nor Spain could find the back of the net, finishing at a scoreless tie. Belgium and Egypt played to a 1-1 draw. Saudi Arabia and Uruguay also tied at 1. And Iran and New Zealand each scored twice in a 2-2 final. Meanwhile, as Team Canada gets ready for its FIFA World Cup match against Qatar on Thursday in Vancouver, looks like Team Captain Alphonso Davies probably won't be in the lineup. Davies is currently dealing with a hamstring injury. He's back to training without restrictions, but it doesn't sound like he'll be ready to go for Thursday's match.
0: Moose weather for Huntsville.
4: It is mainly sunny out there. We're at 10 degrees, hitting high of 22 for the afternoon. Looks like sunny clouds forecasted. Then around 3 p.m., our region could get hit with some showers and a risk of thunderstorms tonight as we drop down to 12. Cloudy and rainy Wednesday as well. 5 to 10 millimeters throughout the day. Risk of thunderstorms in the afternoon. High 19. Rainy Thursday. Up to 20 millimeters of rain throughout the day. A high near 17. Spot a slowdown. Let us know at 705-789-4464. And keep that number in mind when we give you your cue to call for a Reel to Win contest as we count down to Father's Day weekend. Keep listening. The Wallflowers.

Joni Mitchell, Big Yellow Taxi here on Moose Mornings. The time has arrived for another round of our Real to Win Father's Day Contest, made possible thanks to Big Daddy's Fresh Meats, North Granite Ridge Golf Club, The Garage, Dorset Timber Mart, Barbers on Brunel and Orvis Salon, Art and Sins Gift Shop, Edmunds GM, and Moose FM, giving you a chance to reel in some fantastic Father's Day prizes. If you're a dad, be the first caller right now to 705-789-4464, and we'll see what you're reeling in today. Call now, 705-789-4464. Can you be today's winning dad? The Trues, tired of waiting on the Moose.

0: That's the Tubes with She's a Beauty here on the Moose. We have found our dad this morning. His name is Brian Winterbottom, father of one, and we'll find out what he's reeling in to win right after the break. Stick around.
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0: A mix of sun and clouds throughout our Tuesday morning and afternoon as we hit a high of 22 today. Chance of showers starting at around 3 p.m. with a risk of thunderstorms tonight, continuing overnight and down to 12. Cloudy and rainy Wednesday, 5 to 10 millimeters and a risk of thunderstorms for the afternoon. A high near 19. A rainy Thursday forecast as well with up to 20 millimeters of rain throughout the day at a high near 17. It's another round of a Reel in to Win Father's Day contest. Our dad this morning is Brian, and he does have a favorite son because, well, he only has one.
9: Yeah.
0: Okay.
9: Yeah.
0: What is your favorite thing to do with your son, Brian?
9: Oh, we play with ATVs and repair them, and outdoors, anything outdoors is good.
0: That's good, going out for a rip. So you have no trouble getting him outdoors, eh?
9: Nope.
0: We're going to cast a line into our prize pond and see what you're reeling in today, okay?
9: Very good.
0: Now, I need you. Are you driving right now?
9: No, I'm sitting here.
0: Okay, I need you to work the reel, okay, when I tell you to. And yeah. Have you ever fished before?
9: Oh, yeah.
0: But have you radio fished before?
9: No.
0: Okay, this is a little different. Okay, Bri, you ready?
9: Yeah.
0: All right, we're reeling it in. Oh, we're reeling it. Okay, he's fighting a little bit. It looks like we got a fighter. All right, here we go. All right, it's pretty heavy. Okay. Ugh.

0: On Saturday, Music Makers and Market will take over Rivermill Park from 4 until 8. The evening will feature Indigenous artisans, vendors, educators, and live performances. Officials say the events celebrate the cultures, traditions, and contributions of First Nations, Inuit, and Métis peoples. Both events are free. The Special Investigations Unit has invoked its mandate after an individual was injured following an arrest in Huntsville. Police say on Sunday, shortly after 10:15 in the morning, Huntsville OPP officers responded to a call on Gun Club Road. One person was arrested and taken to the local detachment. Police say while in custody, the individual requested medical attention and was taken to hospital. When they got there, police say the person got out of the ambulance and fled towards a wooded area. After being located, the individual required medical attention and was again taken to hospital. The OPP notified the SIU, which invoked its mandate. And Plug and Drive will bring its mobile EV education trailer to Bracebridge from this Thursday to July 26th. The free event will take place every Thursday through Sunday at the Muskoka Lumber Community Center from 10 to 5. During the event, officials say residents will have the opportunity to get behind the wheel of electric vehicles, experience them firsthand, compare models, and ask questions in a sales-free environment. Visitors can also learn about charging, range, performance, costs, incentives, and the benefits of driving electric. 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
3: All four games at the World Cup yesterday ended in draws. Neither Cabo Verde nor Spain could find the back of the net, finishing at a scoreless tie. Belgium and Egypt played to a 1-1 draw. Saudi Arabia and Uruguay also tied at 1. And Iran and New Zealand each scored twice in a 2-2 final. Meanwhile, as Team Canada gets ready for its FIFA World Cup match against Qatar on Thursday in Vancouver, looks like Team Captain Alphonso Davies probably won't be in the lineup. Davies is currently dealing with a hamstring injury. He's back to training without restrictions, but it doesn't sound like he'll be ready to go for Thursday's match.
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3: It is mainly sunny to kick off our Tuesday, still at 10, 7:37 at the a.m. at a high of 22 this afternoon. Sun and clouds. Looks like showers moving in our region around 3 p.m. and a risk of thunderstorms tonight dropping down to 12. Showers continue Wednesday. Looks like 5 to 10 millimeters throughout the day. Thunderstorms in the afternoon, 17 are high. A rainy Thursday forecast, 2, upwards of 20 millimeters at a high near 20. 705-789-4464. If you spot some trouble on your morning drive, shout out to Brian Winterbottom, proud father of one, and this morning's winner of the Real to Win Father's Day contest. Don't forget, you'll have another shot in the afternoon with Ty just after 3, and then two more mornings too, 7:15 on Wednesday and Thursday. Just listen up for that cue to call. Speaking of reeling, though, it is going to be another license-free fishing weekend because of Father's Day, one of four during the year. 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

0: Billie Eilish with Bad Guy here on The Moose, taking it lying down. What's going on? Brock here for The Moose, joining you on a True North Tuesday. Some Canadian flying news. Air Canada has recently introduced some lie flat seats on some of their new Airbuses. They say it marks a significant upgrade in passenger comfort, providing a fully reclined bed for a more comfortable flying experience. The thing is, have you ever been able to sleep on an airplane? Me personally, I have trouble sleeping in a hotel. If it's not my bed, I'm probably not gonna get a good sleep. Hit me up. We got Joe List talking about the struggle of sleeping on planes with our morning laugh. That's right after the break.
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15: I can't sleep on the plane. Even with first class, I can't sleep on an airplane. I don't know about you guys. My friend's like, why can't you sleep on an airplane? He acts like I'm crazy. He's like, why don't you just go to sleep? I'm like, I can't. And he's like, why? I'm like, is that hard to understand? That's not a normal sleeping situation. That's why. Like, if you went home tonight and you went to bed and there was a jet engine idling outside of your bedroom window, don't you think you might be like, I'm gonna have trouble sleeping tonight because of the jet engine outside of my bedroom window? And then also somebody replaced your bed with a chair. And there was 71 strangers in your bedroom with you. And then someone woke you up in the middle of the night to offer you a Coke. That's what they do on airplanes. They're like, I know you're trying to sleep, but do you want a Coke right now? I'm like, yeah, give me a Coke. I like to break up my sleep with a can of Coke. That's how I sleep at home. I sleep for 4 hours. I wake up, I drink a can of Coke. 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

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And this one's for the silence and the questions that it brings, and the smell of time and the reverence.

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10: Mainly sunny today. We're at 13 already. 22 are high for the afternoon. Around 3 p.m., a region could get hit with showers and a risk of thunderstorms tonight down to 12. Showers carrying into Wednesday morning, another 5 to 10 millimeters as we get up to 17. Cloudy and rainy on Thursday as well, upwards of 20 millimeters at a high of 20. 705-789-4464 if you spot some trouble on your drive. Out of all the famous Canadians to get a TV show about their life, I wouldn't think our next Canadian singer would be at the top of the list, but it appears that there is going to be a scripted drama based on the childhood of our next singer about her early days in Quebec. Called Growing Up Dion, it's already in development as to who will play Celine. We don't know, but we think this might be a decent theme song. It's Celine Dion with That's the Way It Is on the Moose.

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1: Good morning, I'm Richard Coffin. A new four-story, 44-unit affordable housing complex is now open in Bracebridge. District Communications Coordinator Mackenzie Barnes says the development, built on land owned by the District of Muskoka, offers a mix of affordable studio and one-bedroom rental units.
2: The building supports people who have been on a variety of different community housing waitlists and people who have been at risk of or experiencing homelessness. It includes 44 units designed specifically for seniors and people living with disabilities.
1: District Chair Jeff Lehman says the building includes a variety of accessibility features and is the most accessible and energy-efficient building the district has built to date. He says it will serve as a model for future housing developments coming to Muskoka. For more information on the development, visit our website. The town of Huntsville is celebrating National Indigenous Peoples Day with a special two-day event. It begins Friday with a walk-through culture at Muskoka Heritage Place from 10 until 4. In partnership with Hope Arises Project, the event will feature interactive educational activities, including lacrosse demonstrations, beading, drumming workshops, and a documentary screening. On Saturday, Music Makers and Market will take over Rivermill Park from 4 until 8. The evening will feature Indigenous artisans, vendors, educators, and live performances. Officials say the events celebrate the cultures, traditions, and contributions of First Nations, Inuit, and Métis peoples. Both events are free. The Special Investigations Unit has invoked its mandate after an individual was injured following an arrest in Huntsville. Police say on Sunday, shortly after 10:15 in the morning, Huntsville OPP officers responded to a call on Gun Club Road. One person was arrested and taken to the local detachment. Police say while in custody, the individual requested medical attention and was taken to hospital. When they got there, police say the person got out of the ambulance and fled towards a wooded area. After being located, the individual required medical attention and was again taken to hospital. The OPP notified the SIU, which invoked its mandate. And Plug and Drive will bring its mobile EV education trailer to Bracebridge from this Thursday to July 26th. The free event will take place every Thursday through Sunday at the Muskoka Lumber Community Center from 10 to 5. During the event, officials say residents will have the opportunity to get behind the wheel of electric vehicles, experience them firsthand, compare models, and ask questions in a sales-free environment. Visitors can also learn about charging, range, performance, costs, incentives, and the benefits of driving electric. 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
6: All four games at the World Cup yesterday ended in draws. Neither Cabo Verde nor Spain could find the back of the net, finishing at a scoreless tie. Belgium and Egypt played to a 1-1 draw. Saudi Arabia and Uruguay also tied at 1. And Iran and New Zealand each scored twice in a 2-2 final. Meanwhile, as Team Canada gets ready for its FIFA World Cup match against Qatar on Thursday in Vancouver, looks like Team Captain Alphonso Davies probably won't be in the lineup. Davies is currently dealing with a hamstring injury. He's back to training without restrictions, but it doesn't sound like he'll be ready to go for Thursday's match.
0: Moose weather for Huntsville.
6: A mix of sun and clouds throughout our Tuesday morning and afternoon as we hit a high of 22 today. Chance of showers starting at around 3 p.m. with a risk of thunderstorms tonight, continuing overnight and down to 12. Cloudy and rainy Wednesday, 5 to 10 millimeters and a risk of thunderstorms for the afternoon. A high near 19. A rainy Thursday forecast as well with up to 20 millimeters of rain throughout the day at a high near 17.
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311 with Love Song here on the Morning Drive. Coming up, we talk Canada, the final frontier, with our nearly impossible question brought to you by Art and Sins. It's right after this. Martha and the Muffins, Echo Beach, The Moose.

That's Martha and the Muffins of Echo Beach here on the Moose. 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Our theme this morning is Canada, the final frontier. And here we go. Though it looks different now, this Canadian location was once used as a training ground for Apollo astronauts decades ago due to its moon-like conditions. Where in Canada are we talking about? 705-789-44 64. Canada, the final frontier. It might look a bit different now, but this location in Canada was once used as a training ground for Apollo astronauts decades ago due to its, quote, moon-like conditions. Where in Canada are we talking about this morning? Give me a call, shoot me a text, 705-789-4464. Jane says on the Moose.

0: Jane says, Jane's Addiction here on the Moose. Canada, the final frontier. The theme to this morning's True North trivia question. 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Sure, they sell a lot too. In Muskoka. We asked you a pretty interesting question about a place in Canada with some moon-like conditions. Decades ago, it was used as a training ground for Apollo astronauts due to the fact that it was pretty similar to conditions on the moon. Now, if you figured it out, good for you. We're going to reveal the answer in just a little bit, but I can tell you what it's not. It is not Quebec. It is not Devon's Island. It is not the Badlands in Alberta. It is also not Vulcan, Alberta, or the Arctic. More details on the way. Da, da, da.
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5: 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Bethune Drive North off Highway 11, Gravenhurst.
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8: Moose weather for Huntsville.
0: It is sunny out there. We're currently at 13 degrees in Huntsville, and we're going to warm up to 22 for the afternoon. Later this afternoon, we are expected to get hit with some showers. A risk of thunderstorms, too, which will continue tonight. We're going to drop down to 12. Showers stick around Wednesday with about 5 to 10 millimeters throughout the day at a high near 17. 705-789-4464. If you do have a traffic tip, didn't take us too long to get a right answer to our nearly impossible question. A bunch of brainiacs this morning who know their Canadian geography well. We were talking about a place in Canada once used as a training ground for NASA astronauts from the Apollo missions. because of its moon-like conditions. It was not Moonbeam, Ontario. It was not Vulcan, Alberta. It was not simply the Arctic. Oh, no. It was, in fact, a place not too far from us. And to do the honors in revealing our answer, again, we had a ton of Brainiacs. Jay was one of them. Jay, you said you figured this one out pretty quickly, as well as the kids.
9: And the kids. So they definitely say the basin in Sudbury.
0: The basin in Sudbury is our answer this morning.
9: That was an easy one for us and the kids.
0: Yeah, well, likely been to Sudbury before. Don't know if it's on the sign, but we got more details on the way. It's a pretty cool story, so stick around if you haven't heard it before. Spaceship superstar, here's Prism on the Moose.

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1: Good morning, I'm Richard Coffin. A new four-story, 44-unit affordable housing complex is now open in Bracebridge. District Communications Coordinator Mackenzie Barnes says the development, built on land owned by the District of Muskoka,

0: offers a mix of affordable studio and one-bedroom rental units.
1: The building supports people who have been on a variety of different community housing waitlists and people who have been at risk of or experiencing homelessness. It includes 44 units designed specifically for seniors and people living with disabilities.
0: District Chair Jeff Lehman says the building includes a variety of accessibility features and is the most accessible and energy-efficient building the district has built to date. He says it will serve as a model for future housing developments coming to Muskoka. For more information on the development, visit our website. The town of Huntsville is celebrating National Indigenous Peoples Day with a special two-day event. It begins Friday with a walk-through culture at Muskoka Heritage Place from 10 until 4 in partnership with Hope Arises Project. The event will feature interactive educational activities, including lacrosse demonstrations, beading, drumming workshops, and a documentary screening. On Saturday, Music Makers and Market will take over Rivermill Park from 4 until 8. The evening will feature Indigenous artisans, vendors, educators, and live performances. Officials say the events celebrate the cultures, traditions, and contributions of First Nations, Inuit, and Métis peoples. Both events are free. The Special Investigations Unit has invoked its mandate after an individual was injured following an arrest in Huntsville. Police say on Sunday, shortly after 10:15 in the morning, Huntsville OPP officers responded to a call on Gun Club Road. One person was arrested and taken to the local detachment. Police say while in custody, the individual requested medical attention and was taken to hospital. When they got there, police say the person got out of the ambulance and fled towards a wooded area. After being located, the individual required medical attention and was again taken to hospital. The OPP notified the SIU, which invoked its mandate. And Plug and Drive will bring its mobile EV education trailer to Bracebridge from this Thursday to July 26th. The free event will take place every Thursday through Sunday at the Muskoka Lumber Community Center from 10 to 5. During the event, officials say residents will have the opportunity to get behind the wheel of electric vehicles, experience them firsthand, compare models, and ask questions in a sales-free environment. Visitors can also learn about charging, range, performance, costs, incentives, and the benefits of driving electric. 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
5: Sports. All four games at the World Cup yesterday ended in draws. Neither Cabo Verde nor Spain could find the back of the net, finishing at a scoreless tie. Belgium and Egypt played to a 1-1 draw. Saudi Arabia and Uruguay also tied at 1. And Iran and New Zealand each scored twice in a 2-2 final. Meanwhile, as Team Canada gets ready for its FIFA World Cup match against Qatar on Thursday in Vancouver, looks like Team Captain Alphonso Davies probably won't be in the lineup. Davies is currently dealing with a hamstring injury. He's back to training without restrictions, but it doesn't sound like he'll be ready to go for Thursday's match.
2: Moose weather for Huntsville.
5: A mix of sun and clouds throughout our Tuesday morning and afternoon as we hit a high of 22 today. Chance of showers starting at around 3 p.m. with a risk of thunderstorms tonight, continuing overnight and down to 12. Cloudy and rainy Wednesday, 5 to 10 millimeters and a risk of thunderstorms for the afternoon. A high near 19. A rainy Thursday forecast as well with up to 20 millimeters of rain throughout the day at a high near 17.
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2: Rockin' L. Brock on the morning drive. In case you missed the answer to our nearly impossible question, it was Sudbury, Ontario.

0: Here's the story. Before heading to the moon, NASA astronauts trained in an unlikely location, Sudbury. Apollo 16 astronauts John Young and Charlie Duke spent several days in Sudbury in 1971, studying the region's unique geology. A year later, Apollo 17 astronauts Gene Cernan and Harrison Schmitt trained there as well. NASA chose Sudbury because of its, quote, massive impact basin, formed by an ancient meteor strike, offered valuable lessons about impact craters and geological features that scientists expected to find on the moon. So if you've ever been to Sudbury, you can say you've kind of been to the moon. One of our Brainiacs, Peter, joined us on the line, calling us all the way from Sudbury. Is this a known fact in your town? I didn't see it on the sign.
1: Well, you only got to drive through it a little bit and realize that it doesn't look much different than when the astronauts were actually here. It's pretty dreadful up here.
0: We'll put on those moon boots and go for a little spacewalk.
1: Yeah.
0: We got more to share on the way. Stick around. It's after the break.
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0: Moose weather for Huntsville.
11: A mix of sun and clouds throughout our Tuesday morning and afternoon as we hit a high of 22 today. Chance of showers starting at around 3 p.m. with a risk of thunderstorms tonight, continuing overnight and down to 12. Cloudy and rainy Wednesday, 5 to 10 millimeters and a risk of thunderstorms for the afternoon. A high near 19. A rainy Thursday forecast as well with up to 20 millimeters of rain throughout the day at a high near 17.
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1: Good morning, I'm Richard Coffin. A new four-story, 44-unit affordable housing complex is now open in Bracebridge. District Communications Coordinator Mackenzie Barnes says the development, built on land owned by the District of Muskoka, offers a mix of affordable studio and one-bedroom rental units.
2: The building supports people who have been on a variety of different community housing waitlists and people who have been at risk of or experiencing homelessness. It includes 44 units designed specifically for seniors and people living with disabilities.
1: District Chair Jeff Lehman says the building includes a variety of accessibility features and is the most accessible and energy-efficient building the district has built to date. He says it will serve as a model for future housing developments coming to Muskoka. For more information on the development, visit our website. The town of Huntsville is celebrating National Indigenous Peoples Day with a special two-day event. It begins Friday with a walk-through culture at Muskoka Heritage Place from 10 until 4. In partnership with Hope Arises Project, the event will feature interactive educational activities, including lacrosse demonstrations, beading, drumming workshops, and a documentary screening. On Saturday, Music Makers and Market will take over Rivermill Park from 4 until 8. The evening will feature Indigenous artisans, vendors, educators, and live performances. Officials say the events celebrate the cultures, traditions, and contributions of First Nations, Inuit, and Métis peoples. Both events are free. The Special Investigations Unit has invoked its mandate after an individual was injured following an arrest in Huntsville. Police say on Sunday, shortly after 10:15 in the morning, Huntsville OPP officers responded to a call on Gun Club Road. One person was arrested and taken to the local detachment. Police say while in custody, the individual requested medical attention and was taken to hospital. When they got there, police say the person got out of the ambulance and fled towards a wooded area. After being located, the individual required medical attention and was again taken to hospital. The OPP notified the SIU, which invoked its mandate. And Plug and Drive will bring its mobile EV education trailer to Bracebridge from this Thursday to July 26th. The free event will take place every Thursday through Sunday at the Muskoka Lumber Community Center from 10 to 5. During the event, officials say residents will have the opportunity to get behind the wheel of electric vehicles, experience them firsthand, compare models, and ask questions in a sales-free environment. Visitors can also learn about charging, range, performance, costs, incentives, and the benefits of driving electric. 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
4: All four games at the World Cup yesterday ended in draws. Neither Cabo Verde nor Spain could find the back of the net, finishing at a scoreless tie. Belgium and Egypt played to a 1-1 draw. Saudi Arabia and Uruguay also tied at 1. And Iran and New Zealand each scored twice in a 2-2 final. Meanwhile, as Team Canada gets ready for its FIFA World Cup match against Qatar on Thursday in Vancouver, looks like Team Captain Alphonso Davies probably won't be in the lineup. Davies is currently dealing with a hamstring injury. He's back to training without restrictions, but it doesn't sound like he'll be ready to go for Thursday's match.
0: Moose weather for Huntsville.
4: A mix of sun and clouds throughout our Tuesday morning and afternoon as we hit a high of 22 today. Chance of showers starting at around 3 p.m. with a risk of thunderstorms tonight, continuing overnight and down to 12. Cloudy and rainy Wednesday, 5 to 10 millimeters and a risk of thunderstorms for the afternoon. A high near 19. A rainy Thursday forecast as well with up to 20 millimeters of rain throughout the day at a high near 17.
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1: Hanging out with Brock in the Morning Drive for Huntsville's biggest variety. Sunny and 16 out there. Some more sunshine on the way for the afternoon. Then some showers. That'll be nice to cool us off later this afternoon. And risk of thunderstorms as well. Hey, on the way, we talk unofficial Canadian heritage moments. Plus, how to get the kids outdoors and what exactly they're doing out there. And an awesome tribute to a late Canadian musician, courtesy of one of Canada's greatest bands. All that and more on the way. Tainted Cell. Tainted Love and Soft Cell coming up on the Moose.
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0: Big Wreck, the Elf here on Huntsville's Biggest Friday. Brock here joining you on the morning drive. One of the things we've been chatting about today is getting the kids outdoors. Recent study finding that number has dropped drastically, and it's having some negative effects, not only when it comes to physical, but mental health as well. So we did offer you tips on like how to get your kids outdoors. And these were methods Dad tried on us, you know, start off some sort of heavy machinery in the house, unplug the electronics. What else is there? Oh, walk around in a robe. Ask if I could hold a flashlight for him. And what was the other one? Oh, say, let's have the talk. And then I would go running out of the house and would not come back. It's kind of a foreign concept to a lot of us, right? Not wanting to go outside and explore. I mean, there was a time when your parents would say, hey, get outside, do something, and don't come back till the lights come on. Which prompted you to go out and do what? What were you going to get up to all day? Kevin?
1: You know, a lot of the time I would go out and I'd jump on my BMX and I'd go make jumps and, you know, cause myself scars.
0: But you were back by dinner time?
1: You know, you just do whatever passes the time, or I'd go down to the creeks and go fishing in the creek. I'd go there for like half a day or a whole day sometimes.
0: Yeah, but your parents say, I don't want you to come home until the lights come.
1: One time a cousin babysat us, and I guess she didn't want us in the friggin' house at all, and she actually locked us out.
0: Oh.
1: Let us back in.
0: I wonder why. There's another method, just lock the doors and say, figure her out. Offspring is here on the Moose.

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15: Boost weather for Huntsville.
16: A mix of sun and clouds throughout our Tuesday morning and afternoon as we hit a high of 22 today. Chance of showers starting at around 3 p.m. with a risk of thunderstorms tonight, continuing overnight and down to 12. Cloudy and rainy Wednesday, 5 to 10 millimeters and a risk of thunderstorms for the afternoon. A high near 19. A rainy Thursday forecast as well with up to 20 millimeters of rain throughout the day at a high near 17.
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0: There's Sega on the loose here on the Moose. It's Brock here hanging out with you on a True North Tuesday. Hey, do you remember those heritage moments that used to air on television? Hey, take you back to an historical moment or an invention created in Canada. It'd be a little minute long and they'd teach you a little something. The thing is, we haven't seen one of those in quite some time. I don't even know if they make those anymore. So coming up, we've created something called our Moose FM Unofficial Heritage Moment. Stick around, it's after the break.
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3: 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It's 1971 when Apollo 16 astronauts travel to Sudbury to train for their lunar mission.
4: All right, young, you keep picking at those rocks over there so we can get ready for this dang moon mission. Why they sent us all the way to Canada, I have no idea. Here, I'm going to move over to the massive impact basin. Oh, my God, what is that?
5: What's what?
4: It appears to be some sort of ancient monolith.
5: Monolith?
4: Well, I guess not really a monolith. It's a big circle made of some sort of ancient tech metal, and there's a guy's head on it. 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
11: Moose weather for Huntsville.
12: A mix of sun and clouds throughout our Tuesday morning and afternoon as we hit a high of 22 today. Chance of showers starting at around 3 p.m. with a risk of thunderstorms tonight, continuing overnight and down to 12. Cloudy and rainy Wednesday, 5 to 10 millimeters, and a risk of thunderstorms for the afternoon. A high near 19. A rainy Thursday forecast as well with up to 20 millimeters of rain throughout the day at a high near 17.
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1: Wrapping up the morning drive for Huntsville's biggest variety, Happy True North Tuesday. Some exciting music news to share before I go. So, Rush is currently on their 50-something tour, making stops all throughout North America. Now, of course, the big issue was, well, there's no Neil Peart. Who is going to fill his shoes? Well, that would be one, Anika Miles. Many people question if she would be able to step up to the plate. You tell me if she delivered. Check this out.

Pretty darn good, huh? And the thing is, too, the reason why she might be so good is because she's got a pair of Neil's drumsticks sitting beside her at all times. Quite the tribute. Tom Sawyer is on the Moose.

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0: Moose weather for Huntsville.
6: A mix of sun and clouds today as we hit a high of 22. Showers and a risk of thunderstorms later this afternoon and continuing tonight will drop down to 12. Rainy start to Wednesday, 5 to 10 millimeters expected throughout the day, a high of 17. Cloudy and rainy on Thursday as well, up to 20 millimeters of rain, reaching a high near 20.
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9: A mix of sun and clouds today as we hit a high of 22. Showers and a risk of thunderstorms later this afternoon and continuing tonight will drop down to 12. Rainy start to Wednesday, 5 to 10 millimeters expected throughout the day, a high of 17. Cloudy and rainy on Thursday as well, up to 20 millimeters of rain, reaching a high near 20.
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0: Moose weather for Huntsville.
9: A mix of sun and clouds today as we hit a high of 22. Showers and a risk of thunderstorms later this afternoon and continuing tonight will drop down to 12. Rainy start to Wednesday, 5 to 10 millimeters expected throughout the day, a high of 17. Cloudy and rainy on Thursday as well, up to 20 millimeters of rain, reaching a high near 20.
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1: Good afternoon, I'm Hillary Hilton. The first phase of the Gravenhurst Health Hub project is expected to be completed by mid-July. The project is a community-led initiative aimed at expanding access to local primary care, diagnostics, and wellness services by transforming the second floor of a two-story building already owned by the Cottage Country Family Health Team. Chair of the Gravenhurst Health Hub Board, Bruce Hemphill, says phase one of the three-phase project, which began in late January, is nearing completion. He says once phase one is completed, the next step will be to reconfigure the first floor, where all practicing doctors and nurse practitioners will operate.
2: When complete, over 12,000 square feet of vacant space will accommodate new primary care providers, new programs, and new services. These providers will be able to provide care to the almost 6,000 residents of Gravenhurst who do not have a local primary care provider.
1: Hemphill says fundraising efforts are ongoing with approximately $1.2 million raised so far. The building is expected to be fully operational early next year. A portion of River Street in Muskoka Lakes will be closed starting tomorrow for construction and rehabilitation work on the Burgess Dam. Township staff say the scope of the project includes raising the dam wall and installing a permanent spillway to redirect overflow during periods of high water. According to officials, the road closure will extend from Mill Street approximately 50 meters west. Officials say the project is expected to be completed by fall or winter. A signed detour route will be in place until then. Access to River Street will remain available via Maple Avenue. The Special Investigations Unit has invoked its mandate after an individual was injured following an arrest in Huntsville, according to the OPP. Police say on Sunday, shortly after 10:15 a.m., Huntsville OPP officers responded to a call on Gun Club Road. One individual was arrested and transported to the local detachment. According to police, while in custody, the individual requested medical attention and was transported to hospital. Police say upon arrival, the individual exited the ambulance and fled towards a wooded area. According to police, upon being located, the individual required medical attention and was transported to hospital. The OPP notified the SIU, which invoked its mandate. The SIU is an arm's-length agency called in to investigate whenever someone sustains a serious injury while in police custody. Interact says while everyone faces raising grocery prices, it's solo Canadians who feel the pressure of rising costs the most. Richard Coffin has more.
3: The new State of the Cart grocery spending survey says over three quarters of Canadians living on their own say their grocery bill keeps climbing no matter what they do. And almost 6 in 10 say they face disproportionately higher per person costs than Canadians who split these expenses. The findings suggest the gap is real, with the average single person household spending just over $100 per week on groceries. That compares to $80 per person in a shared household. But it's not all rose petals and heart emojis on the grocery list for Canadian couples. Nearly half say they approach grocery spending differently from their partner. Nearly 3 in 10 say grocery spending has been a source of strain in their relationship in the past 6 months. Checking the Flyer app for savings, I'm Richard Coffin.
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7: The Blue Jays are back in action tonight. They're in Boston to take on the Red Sox for game one of their series, which starts at 6:45. Dylan Cease will take them out for the Jays. In the WNBA, the Toronto Tempo are in Indiana. Game tips off at 7. And in World Cup action today, Portugal takes on the Republic of Congo after 1. After 4, England plays Croatia. Tonight, Ghana faces Panama at 7. And Colombia plays Uzbekistan after 10.
0: Moose weather for Huntsville.
6: Mainly sunny, high of 22 today, getting increasingly cloudy tonight as it drops down to a low of 12, and there is a chance of rain. On Wednesday, keep an umbrella close by. It will be cloudy at a high of 17 with showers throughout the day. We could see up to 30 millimeters, and on Thursday, it will be another cloudy day with a chance of rain. Up to 20 millimeters is expected. Over on the roads, Highway 11 in Gravenhurst has alternating lane closures in effect northbound between the Severn River Bridge and Manson Lane, as well as southbound near the Highway 118 interchange. Earls Road is reduced to alternating traffic between Golf Course Road and Muskoka Road 3 North for water main and sewer work, and you can expect slowdowns on King William Street between Scott Street and Highway 60. Both northbound and southbound have been reduced to just one lane due to construction. If you have a road or a weather tip, reach out with a call or a text at 705-789-4464.
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11: Moose weather for Huntsville.
12: Mainly sunny, high of 22 today. Getting increasingly cloudy tonight as it drops down to a low of 12, and there is a chance of rain. On Wednesday, keep an umbrella close by. It will be cloudy at a high of 17 with showers throughout the day. We could see up to 30 millimeters. And on Thursday, it will be another cloudy day with a chance of rain. Up to 20 millimeters is expected. Over on the roads, Highway 11 in Gravenhurst has alternating lane closures in effect northbound between the Severn River Bridge and Manson Lane, as well as southbound near the Highway 118 interchange. Earls Road is reduced to alternating traffic between Golf Course Road and Muskoka Road 3 North for water main and sewer work, and you can expect slowdowns on King William Street between Scott Street and Highway 60. Both northbound and southbound have been reduced to just one lane due to construction. If you have a road or a weather tip, reach out with a call or a text at 705-789-4464.
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3: Moose weather for Huntsville.
10: Mainly sunny, high of 22 today, getting increasingly cloudy tonight as it drops down to a low of 12, and there is a chance of rain. On Wednesday, keep an umbrella close by. It will be cloudy at a high of 17 with showers throughout the day. We could see up to 30 millimeters, and on Thursday, it will be another cloudy day with a chance of rain. Up to 20 millimeters is expected. Over on the roads, Highway 11 in Gravenhurst has alternating lane closures in effect northbound between the Severn River Bridge and Manson Lane, as well as southbound near the Highway 118 interchange. Earls Road is reduced to alternating traffic between Golf Course Road and Muskoka Road 3 North for water main and sewer work, and you can expect slowdowns on King William Street between Scott Street and Highway 60. Both northbound and southbound have been reduced to just one lane due to construction. If you have a road or a weather tip, reach out with a call or a text at 705-789-4464.
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1: That was No Doubt Spiderwebs, and before that we were Walking on Sunshine with Katrina and the Waves. Coming up this hour, I want you to tell me, when it comes to summertime, what is your go-to summer food? And we'll also be telling you how you can fly farther with us here at Moose FM. Also, we'll be hearing from the Matthew Good Band right now, Wishing Well on the Moose.

0: 5440 lies to me. Tyler with you on a lovely looking True North Tuesday. There is a chance of some scattered showers later in the evening, though some details on that coming up after your weather update, or rather with your weather update. And officially, summer starts this weekend on Sunday for Father's Day and Indigenous Peoples Day, no less. It's a busy, busy weekend. Lots going on. And speaking of stuff going on, if you're looking to get planned for a summer vacation, we've got a way to make that a lot more stress-free for you coming up later in the hour. And also, with summer on the horizon, what would you say the official food of summer is? This has been a debate rocking around the office today. I'm definitely team barbecue. Technically, I guess that's more of like a food group, not one specific food. But it's hard for me not to think of summertime and not think of barbecuing along with it. They go hand in hand for me. But what would you associate as the official summer food? Tell me with a call or a text, 705-789-4464. Your weather update coming up after the break, and then the Northern Pikes.
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0: Moose FM, it is going to be a cloudy one today. Mix of sun and cloud getting up to a high of 22. And we will see a chance of scattered showers tonight as it drops down to a low of 12. Wednesday, cloudy, high of 17. Chance of rain throughout the day. Keep that umbrella nearby. Going to see up to 30 millimeters possibly tomorrow. And on Thursday, cloudy, high of 20. Chance of rain still up to 20 millimeters is expected. The Northern Pikes grow with a problem on the Moose.

0: The Matthew Good Band, Everything is Automatic. Tyler with you on Moose FM 105.5. It is a gorgeous True North Tuesday afternoon. Not as humid as it was last week, which is a big thank you that I got to give out to Mother Nature for that. It was too humid last week, but it is feeling more and more like summer every day. And we've got the official start of summer coming up this weekend. It is a big Sunday. Of course, it's National Indigenous Peoples Day. And then we've got Father's Day and the first day of summer all falling on the exact same day. The debate that has been going all around the Moose FM office today is, what is the official food of summer? Got an answer here on the text and line before we get to Izzy on the line. The official food of summer from this listener, they say it's beer. Well, I mean, I guess, you know, people say it can be a liquid lunch. I'm sure you're not the only one with that thought. Izzy, what do you think the official food of summer is?
1: Watermelon.
0: How much watermelon have you had already this far into summer? Not even...
1: Probably none yet.
0: None yet. So this weekend, for the official start of summer, are you going to try to change that?
1: Hopefully.
0: Okay, well, I hope you get a lot of watermelon in you this weekend, Izzy. Do you agree with her? Is watermelon the official food of summer? I'd say that is definitely probably up there. I would put that in the top three, probably behind ice cream and, you know, barbecue. But technically, you can have those two other things all year round. But it does feel extra summery having some watermelon on a nice warm day. What would you rank as the official food of summer? Join the conversation just like Izzy did. Call or text 705-789-4464. In excess and details on how you can win here on Moose FM coming up after the break.
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We're having a blast with you on this True North Tuesday afternoon, and with summer on its way, maybe you're planning some summer vacations. Something that adds a lot of undue stress to those summer vacations is that trip to the airport. You got to make sure you're up super early, got to get all the bags into your car, then you got to make sure the car has gas, and then it's all trying to find parking at the airport. And then while you're trying to enjoy your vacation, you always have to keep in the back of your mind where your car's parked, because no one likes actually realizing you can't remember where the car is when you're back at Pearson after being away for a couple of weeks. 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You can enter over in the win section of MyMuskokaNow.com and start planning that summer adventure. 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And you can always go check out the win section to see what other fun contests we have going on here at the Moose. Post Malone coming up in the next 10 minutes. In Excess, right now on the Moose.

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0: Platinum blonde, it doesn't really matter. Tyler joining you on this True North Tuesday, 146, and it's a lovely sunny day out there. Currently 22 degrees, feeling closer to 23, just a little bit of humidity. We'll talk more about what you think the official food of summer is coming after your full weather breakdown, which is coming up after the break. Right now, let's take a look at what's on your community calendar.
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0: Looking for something to do with Dad this Father's Day weekend? 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
1: Moose weather for Huntsville.
0: It's going to be mainly sunny today at a high of 22, and then we'll see a couple of clouds rolling in tonight as it drops down to a low of 12, becoming mainly cloudy, and there is a chance of some scattered showers along with possible thunderstorms. On Wednesday, you'll want to keep that umbrella close by. Going to be a rainy Wednesday, high of 17 and cloudy as well. Chance of storms and possible rain throughout the entire day. We could see up to 30 millimeters tomorrow. And on Thursday, going to be another cloudy one with a chance of showers up to a high of 20. And we could see up to another 20 millimeters on Thursday.
10: Right now, it's mainly sunny at 22. Again, feeling closer to 23 with just a little bit of humidity. Few projects to watch out for on your drives this afternoon. Highway 11 in Gravenhurst is seeing alternating lane closures in effect. Northbound between the Severn River Bridge and Manson Lane, as well as southbound near the Highway 118 interchange. Earls Road is being reduced to alternating traffic between Golf Course Road and Muskoka Road 3 North for both water main and sewer work. You can also expect some slowdowns on King William Street between Scott Street and Highway 60, and that is happening both northbound and southbound. They've been reduced to just one lane due to construction. If you have a road or a weather tip, feel free to reach out, call, or text 705-789-4464. Been getting a lot of texts this hour of people weighing in on what they think the official food of summer is. Katie from over in Emsdale says that it is steak and salad. Well, if you can afford the steak, both very true facts there. And then we got an answer who this listener says it is definitely macaroni salad and potato salad. I like the healthy choices there. I think a lot of people love enjoying some macaroni salad come the summertime. I know it's one of the things my mom always makes as soon as the weather gets warm enough. What would you classify as the official food of summertime? Something you'd love to have coming up this weekend when it officially becomes summer. 705-789-4464. Counting crows on the moose.
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1: Old school love, Divine Brown, Tyler on Moose FM 105.5. Coming up this hour, if you got a full year off work, a mini retirement, how are you spending that 12 months? Seemingly something Gen Z is doing a lot more of. We'll talk about this throughout the hour. Also, some details on stuff happening in cottage country this weekend that you can check out. It'll be rocking out to some Tragically Hip and Remy Shan right now. Mark Morrison on the Moose.

0: Harlequin Innocence. Tyler joining you on Moose FM 105.5 220 on a True North Tuesday afternoon. Looking nice and mainly sunny out there. 22 degrees right now and a full weather breakdown coming your way in less than 10 minutes. So more and more Gen Zs are taking what they're calling mini retirements, where instead of just using the 2 weeks of vacation time they usually accrue throughout the year, they will instead take a full year off their career, maybe move back home or just get some money saved up so they can just not work for a period of time. And they're saying that this is starting to help with, you know, a rising cause of burnout and stress among kids. And then other people combat this where, you know, it's kind of hard to save up to do a full year off work. And then you start worrying, you know, do you have enough money to get through that year? Well, let's make it a little bit easier. Let's say bills are already taken care of. So if you had a full year of a mini retirement, an own year to do whatever you want, you don't have to worry about working, how are you filling that time? So if you got told, hey, don't need to show up to work for a whole year, how are you filling up that 12 months? Join the conversation. Call or text 705-789-4464. Coming up after your weather update, take a message.
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1: Moose weather for Huntsville.
0: It's going to be a mainly sunny afternoon at a high of 22. Getting mainly cloudy tonight as it drops down to a low of 12. And there is a chance of scattered showers. On Wednesday, going to be cloudy, getting up to a high of 23. And there is a high of 17 on Wednesday tomorrow. Chance of rain throughout the entire day, up to 30 millimeters is expected. Then on Thursday, it's going to be cloudy at a high of 20. More rain throughout the day. We could see up to 20 millimeters. Right now, it is a mix of sun and cloud at 23, feeling closer to 24 with just a little bit of humidity. And if you've got a road or a weather tip, give us a call or a text, 705-789-4464. And if you're looking for something fun to do with Dad this weekend, check out the Real Fun Car Show happening in Bracebridge. And that is put on by the Rotary Club of Bracebridge. 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And if you are still interested in getting your car registered, it's only $15 for one car, $20 or $30 for two cars. 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You can find all the information there about the Bracebridge Rotary Car Show happening this Sunday. Take a message on the Moose.

0: The Tragically Hip, ahead by a century. Tyler on Moose FM 1-0-5-5-2, 32, 23 degrees right now in Cottage Country. Coming up after the break, some TLC. In this hour, we've been wondering what you would do if you had a mini retirement, because that's something that's becoming more and more popular with Gen Z, taking a full year off of work instead of just, you know, the normal 2 weeks or 4 or 5 weeks that most people get. They find that it's actually better to combat, you know, lots of burnout and stress if you just, you know, rip the Band-Aid off and don't work for an entire year. Trevor, if you had a whole year off, how are you spending those 12 months?
1: I'm going to assume for this whole year I'm off work that bills and everything are covered.
0: Yeah, they're all covered.
1: Okay, so then I'm going to go for like 6 months of just solid traveling, maybe like 2 or 3 months of camping, and then I'd end up just visiting family to kill those last couple of months of the year. And then I'd think by the time those 12 months are up, I'd feel I'd get all of the stress out of my system. I think it would be hard to transition back to going to work, but I'd probably be ready to.
0: Yeah, that first week back would definitely be difficult. Thank you so much for the call. What are you getting up to if you had a full year off work? Join the conversation just like Trevor did. 705-789-4464. Some information on an event coming up in Cottage Country this weekend after the break, and then some TLC.
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0: 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Mix of sun and cloud getting cloudier throughout the afternoon as it goes on. High of 23 right now, and a full weather breakdown coming your way in less than 10 minutes. So this hour, I've been wondering if you got a full year off work, a mini retirement, as Gen Z is calling it, and that is something becoming more popular to help combat stress and burnout from work. How would you be spending those 12 months? This answer comes from Rachel. She says probably just spend the entire 12 months with the kids. If they got taken out of school too, we'd probably go on the Disney trip they've been asking for because we'd finally have the time to do it. Thank you so much, Rachel, for the answer. Another one here coming from John. He says that it's been too long since he's been back to visit his parents over in Kelowna. So that's the first thing he'd do is he was hop on a plane and go visit the hometown. Great answers from both of you. If you had a full year off work, bills already handled, you get that whole year to de-stress and not think about work and how are you spending that time. Join the conversation with a call or a text at 705-789-4464. Weather after the break. And first, let's hear from your community calendar.
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1: Moose weather for Huntsville.
0: It's going to be a mainly sunny afternoon, getting increasingly cloudy as it drops down to a low of 12 tonight. Right now, it's going to be at a high of 22, feeling closer to 24 with the humidity. And there is a chance of scattered showers tonight. More rain expected tomorrow on Wednesday as it's mainly cloudy at a high of 17. Up to 30 millimeters is expected tomorrow. And then on Thursday, going to be another cloudy day. Chance of showers continuing throughout the day. Up to an additional 20 millimeters is expected. Right now, it's a mix of sun and cloud at 23, feeling closer to 24 with the humidity. And we've got our Reel In to Win with Dad contest coming up in the 3 p.m. hour, so make sure you're listening. And if you're a dad, if you're the first one to call in when we give the cue to do so, you could reel in today's prize pack. Gino Vannelli on the Moose.
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1: Triumph, lay it on the line. Tyler Moose FM 105.5. Coming up this hour, we'll be playing the Reel It In and Win with Dad contest. We'll also talk about, is there a famous Canadian that reminds you the most of your dad? And we'll be jamming it to some Rio along with Lou Kala, Wang Chung. Right now, Wilson Phillips on the Moose.

Wilson Phillips, release me. Tyler Moose FM 105.5. It is that time of the day again. It is time to reel in to win with Dad, because our Reel in to Win Father's Day contest is here again. And we want to say thank you to our incredible sponsors, Big Daddy's Fresh Meats, North Granite Ridge Golf Club, The Garage, Dorset Timber Mart, Barbers on Burnett, and Orbis Salon, along with Arts and Sins and Edmunds GM. There is a great prize waiting to be won, and careful, no calling in yet. You got to wait until I give the cue to do so. Here is how the game works. You got to be a dad to call in, and the first lucky dad to call 705-789-4464 we'll get to play Reel In and Win today, and we'll get to see what prize they reel in. And then you are the lucky winner, and you're entered in to our grand prize draw to win a $500 gift card to Big Daddy's Fresh Meats, which Brock will reveal this Friday when he's live on location over at North Granite Ridge Golf Course. Some incredible prizes up for grabs. Brock gave away a lovely prize pack this morning, and we'll find out just what the winner will get when we get that dad on the line. So call now, 705-789-4464. First lucky dad gets to be our player today. The weekend on the Moose.

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1: Tyler joining you throughout the afternoon. We got our lucky dad on the line. Ian is going to be playing Reel in the Wind today, and we'll be chatting with him more after your weather update, which is coming up after the break.
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0: Moose weather for Huntsville.
1: It's going to be a mix of sun and cloud today, getting up to a high of 23, feeling closer to 24 with the humidity. Getting increasingly cloudy tonight as it drops down to a low of 12, and there is a chance of scattered showers. On Wednesday, it will be cloudy at a high of 17. Chance of showers throughout the entire day, along with a risk of thunderstorms. We could see up to 30 millimeters of rain. And on Thursday, going to be another cloudy day at a high of 20. Rain continuing up to 20 millimeters is expected. So we are on the week of Father's Day, which means we've been playing our Reel in the Wind with Dad contest. And we've got a listener, Ian, on the line. Ian, I definitely should have asked you this before we got you ready to reel in the wind, but just checking, you are a dad, right, Ian? Like, you know, you're going to be celebrating Father's Day this coming weekend.
15: I am. My daughter is on her trip right now in Toronto.
1: Oh, awesome. What trip is she on?
15: The grade 8 trip in Toronto.
1: Oh, nice.
15: For HPS.
1: Oh, that'll be fun. I was always bummed. We were supposed to have a grade 8 trip to Great Wolf Lodge when I was in grade school. But the year previous was a little too rowdy, and so I decided that we're going to be going to a Bigamon's, a different water park instead. Not as grandiose, but do you know if you guys have anything planned for Father's Day?
15: Not that I'm aware of. Probably a little bit of work and maybe some barbecuing.
1: Okay, well, that both still sounds like not too bad. Any day you can do some barbecuing is fun. So are you ready to reel in to win?
15: I am.
1: We got a pretty big fish on the line here. You might have to fight with this one a little bit. You're going to have to be careful. Okay, Ian, we've got the fish right here. And it seems we've pulled up onto the boat today. An excellent Father's Day gift bag here from Arts and Sins.
15: Cool. Very good. Very good.
1: Yeah, it's definitely the best smelling prize we got here. Pretty jealous. I'm definitely going to have to stop there before Sunday, seeing maybe if I can find any good Father's Day gifts for myself, or at least some ideas to pass along to the wife. Thank you to all the dads that called in, but you were not quick enough on the draw that had to go to Ian today, but no worries. I got lots of other incredible prizes up for grabs. Tune in tomorrow morning for your next chance to win more prizes tomorrow afternoon. Also, and Ian, you have been entered into our grand prize draw for a chance to win a $500 gift card courtesy of Big Daddy's Fresh Meats, which will be revealed who is the winner this Friday when Brock is live on location down at North Granite Ridge Golf Course. So make sure you're listening tomorrow. You could be our next dad who gets the real end to win. Wang Chung on the Moose.

0: 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Like, there's a bit of red green in all of our dads, but which famous Canadian is the most like your dad? 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Justin Timberlake is crying you a river after the break.
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0: Tyler with you throughout the afternoon. And now, which famous Canadian is the most like your dad? Which one do you see the similarities with? Got this answer from Gabe on the Texan line. He says, my dad reminds me a lot of Don Cherry because I cannot talk to my dad about hockey without him going on at least a 10-minute rant about everything in the NHL. I think that's any dad that's been a lifelong hockey fan. Don't ask him any hockey questions if you don't have at least 10 minutes to spare. Thank you so much for texting that in. If you want to tell me the famous Canadian that reminds you the most of your dad, do so with a call or a text. 705-789-4464. Justin Timberlake, Cry Me a River on the Moose.

0: Bonnie Raitt along with Brian Adams, Rocksteady, Tyler Moose FM 105.5. So, which famous Canadian reminds you the most of your dad? Lisa?
1: That's a really good question, but it's hard to think about what people my dad is like because he's so uniquely himself.
0: Right.
1: I'm going to have to go with Lanny McDonald, number one, because he's a huge Leafs fan, and he doesn't have a mustache as big as Lanny's or as impressive. But he does have a nice big mustache, so that's definitely a reason why I would think of him. And the second comparison probably has to be Red Green. I know you said that for your dad, but my dad spends so much time out in his work shed working on different projects, I can't really think of a better comparison.
0: I'm thinking any dad would be fine getting compared to Lanny McDonald, just as long as they're a Leafs fan. Tell me the famous Canadian that reminds you of your own dad with a call or a text, 705-789-4464. Weather update coming up after the break.
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14: It'll get increasingly cloudy, dropping down to a low of 12 tonight with a chance of scattered showers and possible thunderstorms. And there is a chance of rain tomorrow on Wednesday at a high of 20. It'll be cloudy throughout the day with up to 30 millimeters of rain expected. And on Thursday, it's going to be cloudy at a high of 17. And there is a chance of scattered showers as well on Thursday. We could see up to an additional 20 millimeters. Right now, it is a mix of sun and cloud at 22, feeling closer to 24. And if you have a road or a weather tip, reach out, call, or text at 705-789-4464. Just a heads up, Highway 11 in Gravenhurst, there are alternating lane closures in effect northbound between the Severn River Bridge and Manson Lane, as well as southbound near the Highway 118 interchange. Earls Road has been reduced to having alternating traffic between Golf Course Road and Muskoka Road 3 North, and this is for both water main and sewer work. Also, you can expect slowdowns on King William Street between Scott Street and Highway 60, happening both northbound and southbound. They've been reduced to just one lane due to construction. If you have a road or a weather tip, reach out, call, or text 705-789-4464. Your 4 p.m. news coming up in less than 10 minutes. 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
1: Good afternoon, I'm Hillary Hilton. The first phase of the Gravenhurst Health Hub project is expected to be completed by mid-July. The project is a community-led initiative aimed at expanding access to local primary care, diagnostics, and wellness services by transforming the second floor of a two-story building already owned by the Cottage Country Family Health Team. Chair of the Gravenhurst Health Hub Board, Bruce Hemphill, says phase one of the three-phase project, which began in late January, is nearing completion. He says once phase one is completed, the next step will be to reconfigure the first floor, where all practicing doctors and nurse practitioners will operate.
2: When complete, over 12,000 square feet of vacant space will accommodate new primary care providers, new programs, and new services. These providers will be able to provide care to the almost 6,000 residents of Gravenhurst who do not have a local primary care provider.
1: Hemphill says fundraising efforts are ongoing with approximately $1.2 million raised so far. The building is expected to be fully operational early next year. A portion of River Street in Muskoka Lakes will be closed starting tomorrow for construction and rehabilitation work on the Burgess Dam. Township staff say the scope of the project includes raising the dam wall and installing a permanent spillway to redirect overflow during periods of high water. According to officials, the road closure will extend from Mill Street approximately 50 meters west. Officials say the project is expected to be completed by fall or winter. A signed detour route will be in place until then. Access to River Street will remain available via Maple Avenue. Air Canada officially launched its new daily bus service from Muskoka to Toronto's Pearson International Airport on Monday. According to officials, the service operates twice daily, departing Muskoka at 5 a.m. and 3 p.m. and heading north from Toronto Pearson at 8 a.m. and 7:15 p.m. The initiative is part of Air Canada's renewed agreement with the landline company to expand its bus network, offering new daily departures to and from Toronto Pearson International Airport. More information on the service can be found at MyMuskokaNow.com. The town of Huntsville is recognizing National Indigenous Peoples Day with a free community celebration. Music, Artisans, and Market takes place this Sunday at Rivermill Park from 10 a.m. to 6 p.m. The event, in partnership with Hope Arises Project, Huntsville Festival of the Arts, the Huntsville Public Library, and the Downtown BIA, will feature a vendor market, Indigenous artisans, craftspeople, and educators. There will also be live performances from the Lion Sisters, Jared Big Canoe, and Logan Stats. Opening ceremonies begin at noon with remarks from Huntsville Mayor Nancy Alcock, along with a land acknowledgement and smudging ceremony. Officials say the event celebrates the cultures, traditions, and contributions of First Nations, Inuit, and Métis peoples. For more information, visit our website.
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6: Starting in baseball, the Toronto Blue Jays are back in action tonight. They take on the Boston Red Sox in Boston tonight at 6:45. Dylan Cease starts on the mound for the Jays. In the WNBA, the Toronto Tempo are in Indiana. Game tips off at 7. And in some World Cup action, England is taking on Croatia this afternoon. Tonight, Ghana faces Panama at 7. And Colombia plays Uzbekistan after 10.
0: Moose weather for Huntsville.
6: It will become mainly cloudy as it drops down to a low of 12 with a chance of scattered showers. We could see around a millimeter or two of rain overnight. On Wednesday, it will be cloudy at a high of 20. Chance of showers continuing throughout the day. Up to 30 millimeters is expected tomorrow. And on Thursday, another rainy day at a cloudy high of 20. Up to an additional 20 millimeters is expected. Right now, it's a mix of sun and cloud at 22. Over on the road, some areas to watch out for. Highway 11 in Gravenhurst has alternating lane closures northbound between the Severn River Bridge and Manson Lane, as well as southbound near the Highway 118 interchange. Earls Road is reduced to alternating traffic between Golf Course Road and Muskoka Road 3 North for both water main and sewer work. And you can expect slowdowns on King William Street between Scott Street and Highway 60, both north and southbound, have been reduced to just one lane. Again, if you have a road or a weather tip, you can reach out, call, or text at 705-789-4464.
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11: Increasing cloudiness, dropping down to a low of 12 with a chance of scattered showers. On Wednesday, it will be cloudy at a high of 20. Chance of rain throughout the day. We could see up to 30 millimeters. And on Thursday, cloudy, high of 20. Chance of rain continuing up to another 15 millimeters is expected on Thursday. If you have a road or a weather tip, you can reach out, call, or text at 705-789-4464. Over on the roads, there are a few areas that you should watch out for. Highway 11 in Graveners, there are alternating lane closures in effect northbound between the Severn River Bridge and Manson Lane, as well as southbound near the Highway 118 interchange. Earls Road is reduced to alternating traffic, and that is between Golf Course Road and Muskoka Road 3 North for both water main and sewer work. You can expect slowdowns on King William Street. Between Scott Street and Highway 60, both northbound and southbound have been reduced to just one lane due to construction. If you have a road or a weather tip, you can reach out, call, or text at 705-789-4464. And as the weather has been getting warmer, has your commute changed how you get to work, how the kids get to school? My buddy has been trying his best to bike to work every single day now that the weather has been warmer. And it's definitely something I would consider doing if I had a nice enough bike at home and had the gumption to do it. But I was curious how your commute changes when the weather gets warmer. This answer comes from Parker. He says, I try my best to bike to work when the weather is nice, and I get my kids to do the same thing, but bike into school. And it helps that our routes are pretty similar, so we get to go the same way in the morning. Well, that would be nice. Instead of driving them to school, you're biking with them there. That'd be a nice way to start the morning. So does your commute change when the weather warms up? Let me know. Call or text 705-789-4464. Shawn Mendez on the Moose.
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11: 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Now, the weather is getting a little cloudy out there, but it was lovely this morning. Seen lots of people out on their bikes, and my buddy has actually been trying to bike to work every single day, as long as the weather allows him. And how has your commute changed with the weather getting warmer, Nick? Does it?
12: I'm a good 20 to 25-minute drive from the office, so I can only imagine it would be closer to an hour if I were to bike. Maybe 45 minutes if I really put the pedal to the metal, pardon the pun. Yeah, I don't really change how I get to work when the weather is nice. I guess the thing that does change is I have my windows down, and if I had a convertible, the top would definitely be down. But when I was a kid, my dad always made sure my brother and I would bike to school when the weather was nice because he said it was pointless sitting on the bus when it was so sunny outside.
11: That is a really good point, but I'm sure you wish you were on that bus when it got to like the first 30-plus day with lots of humidity. Talking about changing your commute, we'll talk about how you can change your commute to the airport with our Fly Farther contest coming up in less than 10 minutes. Santeria on the Moose.

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0: 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It's 4:41 on a True North Tuesday afternoon. And if you're looking for something to do with Dad this week in Huntsville, and he loves art, well, check out the Huntsville Art Crawl. That happens through June, July, and August. All throughout the summer, there are over 30 incredible pieces of artwork held up all throughout downtown Huntsville. You can walk around and enjoy a lovely free art showing. And then every Wednesday, you can join them for Walkabout Wednesdays. 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Find out more about Walkabout Wednesdays by heading on over to HuntsvilleArtCrawl.ca. And the Huntsville Art Crawl website also has a downloadable map where you can see all the different spots that you can stop at here in Huntsville. 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And you can add your own on there so people always know what you have going on. 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
13: Moose Weather for Huntsville.
0: It's going to be a mainly cloudy evening as it drops down to a low of 12 with a chance of scattered showers. On Wednesday, it will be cloudy at a high of 20 with a chance of rain and possible thunderstorms throughout the day. Up to 25 millimeters is expected. And on Thursday, it's going to be cloudy at a high of 20 with still a chance of rain. We could see up to 15 millimeters. And over on the roads, a couple of spots to watch out for tonight. Just a heads up that on Highway 11 in Gravenhurst, there are alternating lane closures in effect northbound between the Severn River Bridge and Manson Lane, as well as southbound near the Highway 118 interchange. Earls Road is reduced to alternating traffic between Golf Course Road and Muskoka Road 3 North for both water main and sewer work, and you can expect slowdowns on King William Street between Scott Street and Highway 60. Both northbound and southbound have been reduced to just one lane due to construction. We have our weekly nearly impossible question of the day giveaway brought to you now by Arts and Sins. There is a $50 Arts and Sins gift card up for grabs every single week. And if you want to get in that qualifier or draw, just listen to Brock tomorrow morning during the 8 a.m. hour for your next chance to qualify. The Tragically Hip, locked in the trunk of a car on the Moose.
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7: Mainly cloudy, low of 12 with a chance of scattered showers. On Wednesday, it will be cloudy at a high of 20 with a chance of rain and possible thunderstorms throughout the day. Up to 25 millimeters is expected. And on Thursday, it's going to be another rainy and cloudy day, a high of 20, and we could see up to 15 millimeters.
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0: Moose weather for Huntsville.
11: Mainly cloudy, low of 12 with a chance of scattered showers. On Wednesday, it will be cloudy at a high of 20 with a chance of rain and possible thunderstorms throughout the day. Up to 25 millimeters is expected. And on Thursday, it's going to be another rainy and cloudy day, a high of 20, and we could see up to 15 millimeters.

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7: Mainly cloudy, low of 12 with a chance of scattered showers. On Wednesday, it will be cloudy at a high of 20 with a chance of rain and possible thunderstorms throughout the day. Up to 25 millimeters is expected. And on Thursday, it's going to be another rainy and cloudy day, a high of 20, and we could see up to 15 millimeters.
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5: 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Coors Light. 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
3: Moose weather for Huntsville.
4: Mainly cloudy, low of 12 with a chance of scattered showers. On Wednesday, it will be cloudy at a high of 20 with a chance of rain and possible thunderstorms throughout the day. Up to 25 millimeters is expected. And on Thursday, it's going to be another rainy and cloudy day, a high of 20, and we could see up to 15 millimeters.
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10: Moose Weather for Huntsville.
11: Mainly cloudy, low of 12 with a chance of scattered showers. On Wednesday, it will be cloudy at a high of 20 with a chance of rain and possible thunderstorms throughout the day. Up to 25 millimeters is expected. And on Thursday, it's going to be another rainy and cloudy day, a high of 20, and we could see up to 15 millimeters.
10: Huntsville's biggest variety.
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13: Mainly cloudy, low of 12 with a chance of scattered showers. On Wednesday, it will be cloudy at a high of 20 with a chance of rain and possible thunderstorms throughout the day. Up to 25 millimeters is expected. And on Thursday, it's going to be another rainy and cloudy day, a high of 20, and we could see up to 15 millimeters.
12: Moose FM, Huntsville.